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A touch

0: 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I need to sample this audio.
1: 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One more time. One more time.
0: Let me see if I can start on beat. One more time.
2: Ochenteando. La mejor música de los 80. Non stop. Ochenteando. Todas las semanas en Agroradio. Sábados de 5 a 6 de la tarde y domingos de 12 a 1 del mediodía.

the Hootie Fruity, oh Rudy, the Hootie Fruity, oh Rudy, Tootie Fruity, oh Rudy. Bop, bop, bop, bop, bop, bop, bop, bop, bop, bop, bop, bop, bop, bop, bop, bop, bop, bop, bop, bop, bop, bop, bop, bop, bop, bop, bop, bop, bop, bop, bop, bop, bop, bop, bop, bop, bop, bop, bop, bop, 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